0: scared that you need to.
1: Hi. Remember to sanitize your hands. Thanks. Have a great day.

0: Over 800 cheeses were entered, but only 100 made it through to the final. Following a rigorous semi-final, in which a panel of experts selects the best in each category, the decisive phase of Gourmet Quesos takes place at Salon Gourmets. In this edition, the competition introduces new features to its categories, refining the classification according to milk type, particularly for cows and goat's milk cheeses, both young and mature. During the final, the cheeses undergo a blind tasting, where 40 judges assess every detail, texture, aroma, rind, and flavor. This is where the winners of the 20 categories are chosen, but the process does not end there. The top three from each category proceed to a final assessment, where a professional jury decides who will be crowned best cheese in Spain. In addition, the competition includes the Cheese from Spain Awards, promoted by ISEX, which recognizes the cheeses with the greatest international potential through a specialist jury that delivers the Gold and Champion Gold Awards. A journey that highlights the excellence of Spanish cheese.
1: La exposición titulada Museo de la Desalineación en San Francisco presenta obras de arte sobre la inteligencia artificial con el propósito de ayudar a los visitantes a reflexionar sobre sus peligros potenciales. Audrey Kim, comisaria de la muestra, explica el concepto del museo.
2: It is in a post-apocalyptic world where an artificial general intelligence, AGI, has already destroyed most of humanity and has realized that that was bad, and then created the space as a type of memorial for the human. So our tagline is, sorry for killing most of humanity.
1: La inteligencia artificial general es un concepto aún más nebuloso que se está introduciendo en cascada en la vida cotidiana, como se ve en la rápida aparición de aplicaciones como ChatGPT o el chatbot de Bing. 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